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1: We got it together, didn't we? Nobody but you.

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1: But never happens. Even 60-degree days can be deadly for children in the car. So when you park, stop, look, lock. 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